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Engine 57, squad 54, unconscious, 5648, Gotham Street.

engine 30, squad 49 with engine 35 on scene to the chest pain, 13717 East Artesia Boulevard. Quint 187, gas leak outside, southbound 57 north of Grand.

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Utilize Command 13.

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Engine 54, grass fire, southbound 710 at Firestone. Engine at Patrol 44, Squad 29, medical rescue, 1500 Duarte Road. Engine 61, medical alarm, 20739 East Lycoming Street.

into 134, back to Ana West Avenue K, across the 17th Street West, into 165, squad 164, unconscious, 3113 Hill Street.

into 129, move up to fire station 131, engine 135, move up to fire station 93, LA repeating 129, 131s, engine 135 to 93s. Engine 23, squad 115, sick person. Engine 18, difficulty breathing, Lennox, cross of Inglewood. Engine 96, squad 49, bike. Squad 135, respond with engine 136 en route to the traffic collision, Sheffield, cross of East Avenue S. Quint and squad 28, injury, Philadelphia, cross of Newland.

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Engine 146, squad 61, sick person 20619 East Seton Hill Drive.

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reported structure fire, 14th District. Engine 14, 159, 162, 173, Squad 14, Light Force 170, Battalions 18 and 20. Respond to the reported structure fire, 14th District. 1426 West 123rd Street, Cross Normandy. Report kitchen fire. Timeout, 1950. Engine Squad 73, injury ALS, pediatric, 24046, Mill Valley, Cross of La Costa.

Engine 16, squad 147, SIG person ALS, 10207 Capistrano, Cross, Wisconsin. Engine 34, assault, 12309 East 212, Cross, Norwalk. Squad 4, correction, squad 41, respond to assist your engine and quit 147 on the traffic collision with fire. Also reported eastbound 105 west of Long Beach. Continue with your engine and quit 147 or alternate truck to the traffic collision with fire eastbound 105 west of Long Beach or eastbound 105 at Wilmington. Engine 16 cancel, quit 147 to handle, engine 16 cancel. Engine in squad 131, seizure 37524, Robin, cross the Swallow.

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Southbound 5, south of Lake Hughes. Right shoulder.

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Engine Squad 6, sick person ALS, 25836 South Oak, cross PCH. 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

reported structure fire, 16th District. Engines 9, 16, 52, 164, Quint 164, Squad 16, Battalion 13 responded to reported structure fire, 16th District. 6805, Miramonte, Cross 68, report of flames and smoke visible. Utilize Command 40, Command 40, timeout 2051. 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

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Engine Squad 92, injury ALS, 10045 East Avenue S02, cross of 98 East. Engine 154, investigation outside, 19325 Green Hip and cross of delay.

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following units have been assigned move ups to cover for the May incident. Engine 172, move up to cover fire station 16. 172, move up to fire station 16. Engine 3, move up to cover fire station 52. Engine 3, move up to cover 52s. Quint 13, move up to cover 164s. And Quint 13, move up to cover 164s.

Area 10, lifeguard rescue 100, Bay Oscar Brio en route, Point Furman Tower. 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

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To 33 injury ALS, 44907 15th West, cross carry. Engine 102, squad 101, difficulty breathing. 2331 San Benito, cross the stage.

Quinn 166, sick person BLS, 10950 Railroad, cross the center, unit 207. Engine 37 assault, stage for sheriff and route, 3829050, cross Quebec 12, unit 210.

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Ends at 13, traffic collision BLS, 165 District, Swanson and Pickett.

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Engine squad 45, difficulty breathing, 4953, Castana, Cross of Del Amo, unit 10. Engine 194, squad 191, Lobber 2, difficulty breathing, 1631 West Imperial, cross town and country.

Rocket Squad 161, bleed ALS, 11300 South Hawthorne, cross the 105. 158 on scene, no alarm investigation, 1735 West 162nd, cross Hobart. 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

Engine 134, Squad 130, Maternity, 2720 West Avenue, K, Kilo 12, cross 27th West, Unit 111. 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

Engine squad 183, vehicle versus pedestrian, Indian Hill Boulevard, cross Kingsley, Indian route. Engine 143, squad 149, traffic collision ALS, northbound 5, south of Parker, CHP on scene, possible construction truck.

121, squat 61, difficulty breathing, 653, Big Falls, cross Sunset Crossing. Engine in squad 7, traffic collision ALS, Santa Monica, Lapeer.

engine in squad 41, difficulty breathing to the front house. 12516½, Wilmington, cross of 126. Engine in squad 28, sick person ALS to the back house. 12910, Shreve, cross Santa Fe Springs.

Engine in squad 173, sick person ALS, 9223 South 8th Avenue, cross 90th. Engine 1 squad 3, sick person ALS, 1513 done, cross the middle.

attention to Squad 26, seizure 16880, wing lane cross of Raminda. 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Engine 126, assault at the Hyatt, 24500 Town Center, cross McDean.

Reported gas leak inside 43's district. Engine 43, Quint 118, Battalion 12. Respond to the gas leak inside 43's district. 1251, Marchmont, cross a gale. Utilize command 31, command 31. Engine and squad 172, seizure 930 Enterprise, cross Plymouth, unit number 4.

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Engine 78, squad 130, traffic collision ALS, San Francisco Canyon Road, cross of Elizabeth Lake Road. Sheriff's on scene. Engine 73, public assist, 21726, Harvin Drive.

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Engine 163, Squad 13, seizure at Atlantic Boulevard, cross of Slauson Avenue, in front of El Pollo Loco.

attention, it's squad 191, sick ALS, 470 Walnut Street, unit K like Kilo. Engine 171, bleed BLS, 18th District, 9815, Redfern Avenue, crossing 98th Street. Engine in squad 93, unconscious, 47th Street, crossing East Avenue, R2, sheriff's on scene.

Engine 33, 6BLS, 43803 Alder Avenue. Engine 39, medical alarm, 6850 Florence Avenue, Unit 101. Engine and squad 183, 6ALS, 1726 East San Bernardino Avenue.

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Engine 173, investigation inside 171's district, 141 West Arbor Vita Street, Unit 2, across the Walnut Street.

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West Avenue O, cross the 30th Street West. 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

182 Squad 183 CKLS 490 West Mission Boulevard at the Pomona PD station. Engine 22 Squad 3 chest pain. Pomona Boulevard, cross of Woods Avenue. Sheriff's on scene.

Squad 158, cardiac arrest, 15708, Atkinson Avenue. Engine 126, Squad 124, injury ALS, 25904, Palomita Drive.

Engine 51, fire alarm 100, Universal City Plaza, building 3282, if the transformer's right. Quint 51, investigation inside 3900 Lancashire Boulevard, building 3282, Universal lower lot. Engine 51, you've been canceled. Duplicate call. Engine 52, outdoor fire. 2623 55th Street.

Engine and Patrol 128, Psych Rescue BLS, 28188 Robin Avenue. Sheriff's on scene, it's clear to enter. Engine 26, Squad 87, injury ALS. 909 Glenshaw Drive, stage for Sheriff en route. Quinn, Squad 161, traffic collision, pedestrian involved. El Segundo Boulevard, cross of Jefferson Avenue, near McDonald's.

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Engine 135, sick BOS at the McDonald's, 43645 Challenger Way.

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Denmead Street, cross the Palo Verde Avenue, Sheriff's en route.

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Pigeon 125, Squad 68, Chest Pain. 3803, Orchard Lane, Unit B Lake Bravo. 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

engine in squad 33, injury ALS in the two cars district. 4th Street East crossing East Avenue, J15. Sheriff's on scene, it's clear to enter. Quit 20, squad 115 unconscious. 11703 Bombardier Avenue.

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Engine and Patrol 97, Quint 153, Squad 32, Battalion 16. Traffic collision, persons trapped, 97th District, San Gabriel Canyon Road, cross the Crystal Lake Road. Sheriff is en route.

Engine 9, gas leak outside, 1576 68th Street. Red Cross on scene.

Engine 32 responding to a traffic collision, persons trapped in 97th District with engine and patrol 97 en route, squad 32 en route, and battalion 16. San Gabriel Canyon Road crossed to Crystal Lake Road. Sheriff is also en route.

Engine in squad 29, to KLS. 3541 Puente Avenue, Unit 7A Lake Alpha, at the Victoria Care Center.

Sector 18, respond to the traffic collision, persons trapped, 97th District. San Gabriel Canyon, vehicle overturned, Highway 39 at Crystal Lake. Utilize LA County V9 direct, V9er direct. Engine 97, engine 32 en route.

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Respond in place of copter 18 for the traffic collision persons trapped San Gabriel Canyon with Crystal Lake. Utilize V9 direct, V9er direct, copter 20. Respond, traffic collision persons trapped 97, V9er direct.

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Engines 31, 57, 98, 148, Compton Engine 42, Quince 31 and 147, Squad 31, Battalion 7 and 9. Respond to the reported commercial structure fire. 31's District, Compton Boulevard, Cross of Atlantic, Sheriff en route. Utilize Command 20, Command 20. I'm out 0143.

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Utilize command 20, command 20.

Engine in Squad 61, unconscious person, 873 Barcelona, crossing Mira Loma. 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

Engine to patrol 128, respond to assist engine squad 107, on scene, traffic collision, upgraded traffic collision with fire, Soledad Canyon Road in Camp 20, one patient ejected, one vehicle on fire.

incident squad 33 Chastains 4457 15th West Cross Pillsbury unit 315 Alpha. Quinton squad 158 traffic collision ALS West 166 cross St. Andrews. Engine 182 squad 183 vehicle versus pedestrian Hamilton and Holt.

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33, sick person BLS, 45074, 10th West, cross Jackman. 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

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Engine and Squad 10 respond to the corrected location for the seizure, 2211, East Carson, cross of Wilmington.

Engine Squad 89, injury ALS, 5217 Chesbro, cross Canwood. Engine 41, sick person BLS, 1949 East El Segundo, cross of Wilmington, number 3.

engine to 236, squad 36, traffic collision ALS, 223rd in Wilmington. Engine 59, sick person ALS, 14758, Flomar, cross the 30s. Engine 9, water flow alarm, 6415, cross 64th.

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Engine 31, sick person BLS, Rose Grande to Garfield.

reported jumper, 185 district. Quint 185, engine squad 183, USAR task force 103, RAC task force 118, battalion 15. 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Engine squad 7, sick person ALS, 8865 Santa Monica, cross Larrabee. Engine 98 squad 115, diabetic ALS, 23 district, 10312 Park, cross California.

1589, residential fire alarm, 27806, Blythedale, cross Chesbrough. 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

Reported structure fire, 148th District. Engines 41, 54, 57, 148, Quint 147, Squad 54, and Battalion 13 responded to reported structure fire, 148th District. 4217, Cortland, Cross of Harris. Utilize Command 40, 40. Timeout 303.

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Cruiser 152, squad 154, Cypress, and ALS 1035 north of Zeus across the Cypress, unit 36. Engine 85, squad 64, injury ALS 333 Dawson, cross of Washington, unit 279.

Squad 135, respond to assist engine 135 on scene for the psych rescue. 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

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Engine 99, Psych Rescue, BLS, Pacific Coast Highway, cross of Trancas Canyon Road, and the Chevron.

187, squad 187, engine 184, battalion 15, traffic collision, persons trapped, 187th district, southbound 57, south of Sunset Crossing, CHP is en route.

Command in squad 135, difficulty breathing. 43633 Bravo Lane. 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

Engine 33 unconscious, 1642 West Avenue J, room 11, bed 1, at the Desert Canyon Post Acute.

Engine in squad 106, injury ALS, 609 Deep Valley Drive. Engine 148, traffic collision BLS, 4320 Lavinia Avenue. 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

47 abdominal pain BLS in 148th District, 4000 Beechwood Avenue, across the Jackson Avenue.

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squad 167, you've been canceled. Engine is squad 10, chest pain. 19227, Gunlock Avenue.

Engine 141, squad 187, traffic collision ALS, eastbound 10 west of Via Verde. CHP is en route.

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Engine 154, investigation inside 230 East Benbow Street. Engine and squad 116, unconscious, 1000 East Victoria Street, unit 327, at Cal State Dominguez University. Engine and squad 191, La Habra 1, injury ALS, 2501 Gregory Lane. Engine 101, injury BLS, 570 Bonita Avenue.

Engine 25, Squad 40, traffic collision ALS, northbound 605, south of exit 15, Whittier Boulevard. CHP is en route.

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Soledad Canyon Road, cross of Mammoth Lane, sheriff is en route.

Engine 129, you're being moved up to cover LA County Fire Station 84. Engine 233, you're being moved up to cover LA County Fire Station 78.

Strike Force 170, Squad 161, overdose in 18th District. 10600 Gravilla Avenue, across the West 104th Street. Sheriff is en route.

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Engine 117, rubbish fire, 33rd District, Trevor Avenue, cross of Jackman Street.

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San Luis Street, cross of Atlantic Avenue.

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Engine 16, fire alarm, 1619 Firestone Boulevard.

Major 53, squad 106, unconscious, 100, they're in AOA. Enter to squad 26, difficulty breathing, 1273, Hacienda Boulevard, sheriff on scene.

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engine 165, squad 54, stroke 4123, standard in a street. Engine squad 20, also along with Downey engine 64, if available, traffic collision ALS, southbound 605 at the 105.

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Engine 108, squad 104, injury, ALS, 28755, Rain Tree Lane. Engine 63, Snake, 5540, Pine Glen Road.

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Echo 169, squad 167. 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

Visit 136, 184, abdominal pain, ALS, 136 is district, 3850 Rancho Vista Boulevard, unit 22. 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Engine 98, squad 115, sick ALS, 13606 South Avenue.

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Enter the squad 36, seizure, northbound 405 at 110 freeway.

There's a 23 squad 98, difficulty breathing, 16134, Eucalyptus Avenue, Unit D, Delta. Engine squad 3, medical rescue, northbound 710 to the 60 freeway. 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

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Engine 131, squad 93, sick ALS, 3314 East Avenue, Q1. 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

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Engine 13, Squad 163, burn patient, 6821 Bear Avenue, PD en route. 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

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Engine 110, squad 58, allergic reaction, 4560, Emerald Seaway, suite 100. Engine 21, pool fire, 21st District, 15322 Gravia Avenue.

Squad 13, respond with units around to the burn patient, 163 District, 6821 Bear Avenue. Squad 134, respond to the now difficulty breathing, 134 District, 43315 18th Street West.

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Edge of 162, squawk 161, chest pain. 120th Street, cross of Crenshaw. Engine 23, wires down, 98th District, 9334 Hinder Street, sheriff en route. Engine 116 with Compton Squad 441 to follow, difficulty breathing, 41st District, 1428 142nd Street. 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

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Tensor 152, respond in place of Hazmat 43. 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

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Engine in squad 39. Traffic collision ALF northbound 710 south of Atlantic.

Engine 236, squad 36, traffic collision ALS, crossing street, crossing the 405. Engine 130, wires down, 2761 West Avenue F. Engine squad 172, medical rescue, 1201 South La Sahara Boulevard, median route.

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Engine Patrol 120, Squad 119, cardiac arrest, 1740 South Aspen Grove Lane, Sheriff is en route.

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Squad 98 responds, engine 116 already en route to announce chest pain 23's area, 16628 Woodruff Avenue, apartment 54, Quint 127, traffic collision BLS, East 223rd, cross of Wilmington, Sheriff en route.

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Engine 131, rubbish fire, 37th area, 10th Street East Coast Avenue, off.

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1892, fire alarm, 7010 East Avenue, D, engine 45, traffic collision, BLS 23's area, 17110 Clark Avenue, CHP en route. Quit 20, injury BLS 98's area, 15301 South McNabb Avenue.

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Engine 286, traffic collision BLS 85, area Sunflower Avenue, across the Gladstone PD en route.

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